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0: That is the Brian Jonestown Massacre. Straight up and down. Before that, the California Poppies, Sugar Cane Shake. Right now, we're swinging ourselves on into the break, halfway through the 5 o'clock hour, last hour of the afternoon show. But before we get into it, so let's be real, folks. 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
4: All right. Thank you so much for sticking around, bending an ear to be here. That's it for me this Monday, final Monday of August. Jordan in the afternoon, heading on home, folks. I'll be back tomorrow at noon as we're rolling on into September. And come back tonight, 9 to midnight, for Gus Mozart's Music Box. 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
1: And today's KHUM kid is Sienna. Sienna's on her way out to Fieldbrook Elementary School. 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
2: 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Got a Bruno Mars song that gets you going? 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

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I'm gonna tell you about mine. You shove your bright lights, big city back where the sun don't shine. I hear you talking, yes, I'm looking at you. 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Yeah, back where I come from.

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1: Rufus! Rufus! Where are you, buddy?
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1: Oh! 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
1: The next song we're going to do is a song by a really good friend of mine. He's actually featured on my original Black Radio album. He co-wrote and sang a song on there called All Yeah by my friend Music Soulchild. It's entitled So Beautiful.

Yo, Rob, what up? It's Music. I heard you was doing my joint, so beautiful. You and the guys are doing it over, and I really feel honored. I mean, it's a good thing that you picked that song, because I think it's important that women know how beautiful they actually are, despite whatever may be going on in the world these days. When it comes to women and how they feel about the way that they look, how men think about them, what they think men expect of them, I don't think that that truly matters at the end of the day, because the only thing that really matters is how you see yourself. How you see yourself.

Boss Gags, Slow Dancer, Alan Toussaint song here that I'm fading out. Good evening. It's Gus Mozart on the Music Box. 15 minutes after 9 o'clock. I won't even tell you what's been going on. You don't need to know. All I'll say is, it's kind of always something. Anyway, we're going to take a quick break here from our sponsors, Ramon's Bakery and Cafe and Six Rivers Optical, and then we'll be back with more music.

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20: All right, we're going to get to some Dolly Parton music in a little bit. Of course, she passed away last week at the age of 80. And on a much greater scale than an unexpected death like Glenn Hansard. It's just amazing the widespread love and affection and outpouring of grief and actually joy too. I was trying to find some live clips of things from the last few days. Performers like Brandi Carlile and others doing Dolly songs. I couldn't find any that really the sound quality was as good. But we're going to get to the Dolly material in just a little bit. But as listeners know, I still, and this could go on for a really long time, but I have a displaced music collection. So it's a little bit of an adventure every week for me here. And then, you know, there's little technical problems, which I won't go into. I think they're solved. But I'm going to hear something. I read a great interview with Lenny Kaye. Started out as a rock journalist. He was in many rock bands in the 60s, early 60s. And, of course, he famously hooked up in a partnership with Patti Smith very early on in her career when she was a writer and before she was more of a poet than she was a rock singer, though she loved rock and roll. But Lenny Kaye was her partner in all that. Lenny Kaye is a new solo album out. I'm not sure if it's out yet. I should look around and see if I can find it. But I read an interview with him. And he was talking about all these other projects he'd worked on. And some of them I knew about and some of them I didn't. Because some of them we were talking about albums that he was really proud of that he made that, you know, in the 70s and the 80s that he thought were great. He was revisiting.

Well, it's not quite Indian summer or the end of summer. I don't know. That's a languid song. And one of my favorites, I have to hear it every now and then. And if you've never heard it, it's a woman named Louise Taylor, who I don't think is really doing music much anymore. Occasionally I might see her name somewhere. I think she lives in Hawaii. I don't know what she's doing, but she put a number of records out. This one came out a long time ago, almost 30 years ago, on Signature Sounds out of Massachusetts in New England. And the name of the record is Ride. So she was a horseback rider, hopefully still is. And this is this entire record is fantastic, but that song, as far as I'm concerned, is just a classic storytelling song, very well written, amazing sympathetic playing by all the musicians on the track. David Mansfield, violin and mandolin, he's played on so many incredible records throughout his career. Frank Velarde on drums, Ben Street on stand-up bass, Chris Smithers on this record, Mark Shulman, Ronnie Arbo, all sorts of great people. And that's an amazing song, Blue Norther. Started the set off with Suzanne Vega, Straight Lines from her debut album, which I believe came out in 85, but she had a single out at that time. I was working at Tower Records in New York City. She had already put out her second. This one came out simply titled Suzanne Vega, produced by Lenny Kaye. We heard Straight Lines. Did I say that already? I may have. Then we heard from Kelly Jo Phelps, who, looking at the credits for the Louise Taylor, also plays on that album, from a live album of his. I'm holding it in my hand. That's why I can't find it. It's called Tap the Red Cane Whirlwind, a song of his called Cardboard Box of Batteries. We lost Kelly Jo Phelps just 2 or 3 years ago. Just an amazing guitar player and songwriter. And we heard new music, that's true, from Bruce Coburn doing an old song written by Ian Tyson, a fellow Canadian like Bruce. It's from a new album that's coming out October 16th. On a new label, first time Bruce has been on a different label out of Canada, True North Records, which doesn't exist anymore, so he can't release anything on it. So it's being released by a record company out of Hollywood called Sunset Boulevard Records, and it's all covers. It's all songs written by other songwriters. And it's got a great title. Some people kind of wince a little bit when I tell them what the title is. It's called The Blood of Others, which was the title of a book that he read in the 70s, and he always thought that it would be a good title for an album of covers by other artists. So he did. No one else had used it, so he used it here in 2026. And besides that song, which I think Ian Tyson wrote that in the early 60s, maybe 62 or 63, he and Sylvia Tyson recorded that song. Neil Young famously has done it. Other people have done it as well. But everything else on the new Bruce Coburn covers record is pre-1962. So
don't expect to hear him covering, you know, the Guess Who or any number of other artists that made records in the 70s, 80s, 90s, whatever. They're not on there. So there's some old blues stuff. There's some really great things on it. So that's coming out in a couple months. We heard Four Strong Winds, and then we heard Louise Taylor. It is 12 minutes before 10 o'clock. No, we're already in 9 o'clock. I'm Gus Mozart here with you on the Music Box until midnight. And I think I got this straightened out enough that we can listen to a bunch of music from Dolly Rebecca Parton Dean. Original last name, family name was Dean. She shortened it just to Dolly Parton, of course. And, you know, I knew she was successful, and I know she was a prolific songwriter. And I have some of her records. But I must admit that, you know, sometimes it takes someone passing away to find out more about them. 60-year career, released 50 studio albums. She wrote over 3,000 songs, which is pretty stunning for anybody. She was a philanthropist. I didn't say that very well, did I? She did a lot of good in the world, and was very successful. She opened the theme park. I think that was back in the 80s, Dollywood in Tennessee, sort of near Knoxville, maybe 20 miles. 25 miles out of Knoxville. And, you know, she was born into poverty with a large family. But she wanted to be a star from an early age. She wrote her first song when she was 5 or 6 years old. She was on television before she was a teenager. And She wrote songs for other people, didn't release her own album. She released some singles. We're going to hear her first single in a bit here, but she released her first album as a solo artist in 1967, you know, Summer of Love. Probably not so much in Tennessee, you know, but a clever title for her, too. Hello, I'm Dolly. You know, Hello, Dolly had already been a hit for Louis Armstrong and other people, too. So, she wrote songs about things she wanted to write about. She didn't let herself be cowed by the industry. There were other groundbreaking female artists like Loretta Lynn and Bobby Gentry. Bobby Gentry was after Dolly. Well, Dolly didn't, you know, she wasn't a huge success right away. That came over time. But she was an actress. She was in a number of films. And the thing that's interesting is that she crossed so many cultural lines. You could find truck drivers who loved Dolly Parton. You could find transvestites. She liked to dress up very flamboyantly, and she was not ashamed of it in any way. And, you know, she became her own cultural icon. And just a wonderful person. You've probably seen the billboard campaigns over the last few years. I'd be driving in different parts of the country and see those about being kind to people around you and people that are different from you. And so we have her to thank for so many things. We're going to hear, getting close to 10. I think I can squeeze in a couple of
these songs before 10 o'clock. So we're going to hear, I'm trying to remember who did this song originally. I don't remember. I remember when it was covered by Donny Osmond in the 70s. I know Dolly did not do the original version of this, but this was released in 1959. And then after that, we're going to hear another sort of signature song that was from the album "Hello, I'm Dolly" from 1967. But let's start with this one first. Dolly Parton, her first single from 1959.

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It's 3 minutes after 10 o'clock, playing music from the late Dolly Parton. Here's another song from, we heard one song already, but from her album, Hello, I'm Dolly, from 1967. This is called The Little Things.

0: looking for something.
1: You know, it's amazing that that song from 1967 sounds almost exactly like the hit that the Eurythmics had in the 80s. It's really incredible. I'm surprised that Dolly did not sue Dave Stewart and Annie Lennox for that. Well, actually, you know, I don't really like playing things off of the computer for various reasons. And there was a little gaffe. It jumped from from a track from 1967 to one from 2023 from Dolly Parton's double album. I think it was like 40 songs on that thing. It was called Rockstar. And she was nominated to be inducted into the Rock and Roll Hall of Fame in 2022. And when she was on the ballot originally, she thought it was kind of preposterous because she had a background in country music and not rock and roll, you know, mountain music, gospel music, all kinds of things like that, but not rock. And they voted her in anyway. So then she decided, well, okay, I'll embrace it. I'll make a rock album. And there's all kinds of people on it. You know, Pat Benatar and Sheryl Crow and Paul McCartney, Peter Frampton, on and on and on. She was hoping to get Jimmy Page and Robert Plant to help her with Stairway to Heaven, but that didn't happen. She recorded it anyway, and it's on the record. So we heard Sweet Dreams Are Made of This. I didn't plan to jump that far into the present, towards the present, but that's just the way these things go once in a while. So what else do we hear in that set? We heard Puppy Love from 1959. Boy, her voice was high then. And then a single from 1967 from her first album called Dumb Blonde. She would sometimes call herself the Dumb Blonde, but she was anything but. I actually had never heard. She recorded that again later on. She did it on a duets album with someone else and, you know, updated versions along the way. But that's the original version. We heard her big hit, one of her biggest hits, Jolene from 1974. And Just Because I'm a Woman from 1968. And that was around the time of Bobby Gentry and Jeannie C. Riley, Harper Valley PTA. I'm not sure the exact chronological lineage of all those songs, but that's Dolly's declaration of individuality and her own womanhood way back when. And then Sweet Dreams Are Made of This. Let's play. I'm going to take a break. I'll play a couple more songs before we do that. This was a pretty big hit for her, and a lot of people have covered this song. And this really came out of her childhood, coming from a poor family, and a lot of children, and, you know, they had to wear clothes that were handed down and made from other old clothes. So this is a song about that. You will probably heard this one.

0: There it is, The Little Things from 1967, and from 1971, Coat of Many Colors, both songs about doing without things that other people take for granted. It's 19 minutes after 10 o'clock. You're listening to the Gus Mozart, that's me, and the Music Box. I'll be here until midnight. We're going to take a quick break here from our sponsors, Ramon's Bakery and Cafe and Six Rivers Optical. And I'll be back with more Dolly Parton right after this.
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0: All right, I'm going to jump ahead into this century for Dolly Parton. And this was another thing I stumbled across when I was not looking for it. I've forgotten I had this record. And it's an album she made at the beginning of the aughts. Came out in 2001. She decided to make a bluegrass record. That was a lot of her roots, but she had only touched on it a little bit here and there, guesting on other people's records. So in 2001, she made a full-on bluegrass record called Little Sparrow.

I was in Iowa last week, and I had a rental car, and I was moving the car, and public radio was on, Iowa Public Radio, and Fresh Air was on, and Terry Gross was paying tribute to Dolly because she had just passed the day before. And so she went into her archives and replayed an interview with Dolly from 2001 at the time that this album was released. I'd recommend, if you're a Dolly Parton fan, to go to the Fresh Air website. They have all those shows archived, and you could listen to this interview. They talk about the record, but they also talk about her entire career and growing up and whatnot. It's interesting. I listened to this entire record today, and I hadn't heard it all the way through in quite a while, probably at least 15 years or more, and was communicating with a friend, and they said that they had been listening to it. I don't know if it was today or yesterday or whatever. And it's a really great record. We're going to hear the title track. It's called Little Sparrow. She has, you know, some of the best in the business, as of course she would with her own personal stature. Alison Krauss and Dan Tyminski from Union Station, of course, with Dolly, are doing all the harmonies on this. Brian Sutton on guitar, Chris Thiele on mandolin, Jerry Douglas on resophonic guitar, also the dobro, Stuart Duncan on fiddle, and Barry Bales on bass, Jim Mills on banjo. Dolly Parton from her 2001 release, Little Sparrow. I chopped off the front of Dolly's phrase. That was so rude. Let's do that again.

0: told him not to cry.
1: Then we left for the party like we'd so often done, thinking only of ourselves and not our little ones. The party started out wild, and it grew wilder as the night wore on, with drinking, laughing, telling dirty jokes, nobody thinking of home. Then the strangest feeling came over me, and it chilled me to the bone. And I told my wife that we'd better leave the party, 'cause I felt that we were needed at home. As we rode along, I got to thinking of how the kids that morning had asked if we'd take them to church the next day, and how I'd put them off, like I'd so often done, by saying we'd probably get home too late. Then my thoughts were interrupted by the sound of sirens as they cut through the still night air. Then we turned down our street, and that's when we saw the fire. The rest was like a nightmare. We took their little bodies to church the next day, though we'd left the party early. We still got home

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1: No, what?
0: You're so real.
1: Well, so are you.
0: Yeah?
1: You're just like, well, people. You know, performers like us get so caught up in the Hollywood hoorah that folks sometimes forget that we're just everyday people.
0: Yeah, yeah. You want to talk about it?
1: Not really.
0: You want to sing about it?
1: Well, I'd love to, Kermit, but I have a frog in my throat.
0: What?
1: Just croaking with you. I mean, joking. Come on, let's sing.
0: Okay.

everyday frogs too. Yeah.

A little fun there from Sesame Street in 1987. Oh, the very end shows Kermit with a big wig on. Everyday People, Sly and the Family Stone, done by Dolly Parton and Kermit the Frog, and a bunch of other songs in there too. We heard, let's see. Oh, this is really interesting. Okay, here we go. Long set of tunes there. We heard Little Sparrow from 2001. And then a couple of kind of strange songs that I read about, and I wasn't going to play them right next to each other, but it seemed to fit. After Little Sparrow from her bluegrass record of the same name in 2001, we heard Evening Shade from 1969. If you were listening to the lyrics closely, it was, you know, a pyromaniac revenge song. And then the other one that I had read about was Dolly Parton and Porter Wagoner, who helped catapult her to stardom when she joined his television show in the mid-60s. And well, more about that in a minute. But anyway, from an album they put out in 1968, we heard The Party. And then from the mid-70s, song about female empowerment, The Seeker, from 1975, Dolly Parton. Let's see. It's 16 minutes before 11 o'clock. Why don't we just go into this? So I'm going to play another song by let's see. We'll just do this. We'll just go straight into it. Why not? So there's a story, and I heard this on the interview with I don't want to do that. Let's do this. In the interview with that Dolly Parton did with Terry Gross in 2001. They talked about her biggest hit, which, of course, is I Will Always Love You. She had a hit with it several times in different versions, things that were used, you know, versions that were used in films and things. Of course, the biggest version was done by Whitney Houston and used in the film with Kevin Costner called The Bodyguard, and that was massive, massive, massive hit. But I never knew the backstory of it. So she was on the Porter Wagoner television show, which brought her into millions of homes every week. At the time, it was the most watched, highest rated show in syndication on television. So that was on different, you know, shows. It could be on different networks. They would buy the program and air it when they wanted to. Weeknights, weekends, whatever. So a lot of people knew who Dolly was from that show. But after doing it for 5 years, she had said when she originally took the job that she would do it for 5 years and then she would go off and do her own thing. She wanted to, you know, have her own career. And when the 5 years was up, she told Porter that she wanted to do that, and he was not happy about that. He didn't want her to do that. So she actually stayed a couple of more years and was just trying to figure out a way to get out of that situation without hurting his feelings or, you know, insulting him in any way, because what he did for her career was huge for her, and she really appreciated it. So she wrote I Will Always Love You. And if you didn't know that story, which I didn't know,
and you listen to it now, it takes on a much different meaning than just the love song that it is. But, you know, songs can be interpreted in different ways without anybody telling you what they're about. You can hear it and get something out of it that someone else does not. So let's hear Dolly Parton's version of her massive hit song, I Will Always Love You. And then we'll hear another song by Dolly and Porter right after that.

0: Well, I didn't expect a live version, but we got one anyway. Now let's hear another tune with Porter Wagoner. This one's called 16 Years. They weren't together on the air for that long, but yeah. It's a weeper.
1: In a pickup truck we bought in 1962.

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Here's something that she did in 2005. I'll tell you a little story about this after we hear it. This is an old song made popular by the Byrds.

0: something from the mid-80s there, 1987. Dolly teamed up with two of her good friends, Linda Ronstadt and Emmylou Harris. I think the first time that they did something together was, I think it was like 5 years earlier on Emmylou Harris's album, Evangeline. She did Mr. Sandman on that record, old song done by the Andrews Sisters. And I believe on the album version, Emmylou sang all the vocal parts herself, overdubbed. But on the single, she had Linda and Dolly Parton do it. And they guested at times on each other's records, but not all together. And they finally made a record together called Trio, and that was from that album, Wildflowers. And then 10 years later, after that record, in the 97, 98, they made another Trio 2, a sequel. In that set, we heard 16 Years, Dolly Parton and Porter Wagoner. From 1978, a song called Baby I'm Burnin', inching towards that 80s production sound, country music finding its way through the 80s. And Turn, Turn, Turn, Dolly Parton with Roger McGuinn from the Byrds. And a lot of Nashville friends on that one. I think I heard it was for, it was used on a soundtrack of a film. But I saw a post on Facebook by Bay Area musician Chuck Prophet. Some of you may know, a great performer and songwriter, guitarist. And he related this story about being in Nashville. And I can't remember who he was with. He was with a friend of his who was hired to be one of the background singers on that record, or that session anyway. And he asked if he could come along. And he asked her if she had a camera. So she gave him her 35-millimeter camera. And he decided he would just photograph the sessions. And no one seemed to mind that he was. So he got all these great photos as the day went on. But Dolly got there, and they were trying to work out what key to do the song in that would be best for her voice. And it took a while to get it, and then they got it in a key that was comfortable for her. And Roger McGuinn was having difficulty transposing the chords to that key for him to play out of the normal key he was used to playing. And it took a little while, and everybody there was Nashville session people. They were all pros. They worked together to get to the solution of it. And then Chuck said that they went in and they did the song in one take. They just nailed it perfectly. And then things were breaking up, and he was taking photographs, and Dolly said, "Well, you've been taking photographs of us all day. We should get a picture of us together," which he posted on this post of the two of them together. And she says, "We gotta get Tom back out on the road." And for some reason, and he didn't say anything to her, she thought he was Tom Petty. She didn't know who Chuck Prophet was, so. And it was just his secret and everybody else who knew that he wasn't Tom Petty. Anyway, Dolly Parton, I'm sure the tributes, there's going to be a tribute, I think, next weekend, maybe this weekend. I think it's this weekend at the Arcata Playhouse, a tribute to Dolly Parton with Ruby Ruth George and Harmonic Howl and I think a number of other people, but I don't know that much about it. I just saw something about it day before yesterday. So go to the Arcata Playhouse website and see what's going on. Pretty sure it's Sunday. and it's 9 minutes after 11 o'clock. So somebody else in the musical world, a singer, an actor, like Dolly, though he started out just as a stage actor and then a film actor, went into the singing thing kind of sideways when he got a big break to be in a sort of a groundbreaking movie that was a cult classic. So we're going to play a few songs by him, the exact same age as Dolly Parton. And he was born in Groppenhall, Cheshire, or Cheshire, England, in April of 1946. Dolly was born January 19th, 1946, in Pittman Center, Tennessee. She died in Nashville. Tim Curry passed away at his home in Toluca Lake, Los Angeles, on the same day, both at the age of 80. So we're going to hear one more. Oh, we're actually going to hear from one of our supporters for a long time, K-Hum. Then we're going to hear a Dolly Parton song that I thought would transition nicely into something sung by Tim Curry from the Rocky Horror Picture Show. So let's see if we can pull all those things off correctly.
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0: I'm transsexual, Transylvania. 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Or if you want something visual that's not too abysmal, we could take in an old Steve Reeves movie.
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But not the symptom.

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And soon in the gym, with a determined chin, the sweat from his pores as he works for his cause will make him glisten and gleam. And with massage and just a little bit of steam, he'll be pink.

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Try to build up his shoulders, his chest, arms, and...

a number of songs there from Tim Curry, English actor and singer. We heard that last tune was from a solo album put out in 1979 called Fearless. It's hard to find some more of his material.

Ariel. There's a song called Slow Gin, S-L-O-E, Gin, G-I-N, that guitarist Joe Bonamassa has covered. Tim Curry didn't write the original version, but Joe Bonamassa, when Tim Curry died, was telling people that his inspiration was Tim's version of that song. I was going to play it. I did find it online on YouTube. He swears a lot in it, and even though it is after 10 o'clock and then technically safe harbor, I decided to not do that. So we heard a number of things from Tim Curry. After Dolly Parton's Backwoods Barbie from 2008, we heard Sweet Transvestite and I Can Make You a Man, both from the Rocky Horror Picture Show movie, came out in 1975. A song that was a hit for him, also from the Fearless record, I Do the Rock. And apparently, I guess, since there were midnight showings of Rocky Horror Picture Show for years, and it continues on to this day, actually. It tends to be more around Halloween, but I think it shows up. People sing along, people dress up, come to these things. But apparently they, back in the day, they used to also show the MTV video for I Do the Rock. And I was like, where have I heard this song before? It was familiar to me, but I forgot that it was Tim Curry. And then that last song, SOS, also from the album Fearless. Really, really a great song. I was trying to find some other stuff, but it was hard to do. So it is now 11:30 in the evening on a Monday night. I'm Gus Mozart here with you for just another half an hour, trying to think about what I should do. I'm trying to remember last week. I don't have my playlist in front of me, but I think I played some new music by Peter Gabriel. Peter Gabriel has been, I think I explained this last week. Sometimes it's hard to remember what I have done. But anyway, every month on the full moon, Gabriel has been releasing a new song. And he does these videos where he discusses the gestation, the creative process besides the song, the meaning. And this is a guy who's very methodical. And it took like almost 20 years to record a new album of all new material. So the fact that he's doing this a couple of years after he did put out an album is pretty impressive. I'm going to admit that I have not even heard this song yet. Full Moon was just a few days ago. But let's hear it anyway. It's called Looking for the Happy. And as with all these songs, these new songs, he has two different people mixing them. And one of the engineers does mixes that are somehow possibly darker. So there's a dark side mix and a bright side mix of each of these new songs. So we're going to hear the bright side mix, Peter Gabriel.

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vocals by Brittany Spencer right there with her partner John Paul White. Jason Isbell and the 400 Unit, Midnight Train to Georgia, from their album done during COVID called Georgia Blue. A lot of, excuse me, a bunch of covers with guests. We have Peter Gabriel looking for the happy As Time Goes By by Bruce Coburn. Both those songs had a little bit to do with artificial intelligence. The Barr Brothers did Burn Card, and then Jason Isbell. It is, let's see. It's about time for me to go. I'm not going to be here next week. Hopefully my pal and colleague Chris Pereira will be here and playing music for you in my stead. It's Labor Day. I'll be in Omaha, Nebraska. Be back the week after that. Have a good week, everybody. I heard we might get a little rain. It's a good thing for the earth. I'll see you soon here on the radio, if you want to call that seeing me. Good night.

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0: Hey, it's Jordan in the Afternoon. 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

Hare Krishna, Hare Rama too. 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

0: is on her way out to Fieldbrook Elementary School. Sienna, your mom and dad want you to know that they are very proud of you and that they love you very much.
1: And just like that, Sienna became a K-Hum kid. Kids should feel special. Kids should feel seen and heard and recognized for all the amazing things they do. That's why every day from 8 a.m. to 8:30, I play what they want to hear. Got a Bruno Mars song that gets you going? Maybe a little Ella Langley, or how about some Lava Chicken for breakfast? Just call me in the booth, 707-232-5486. That's 707-232-KHUM. 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

0: gonna tell you my story.
1: Go on, tell about it. Go on, tell about it, boy.
0: Just what I've been doing.
1: What you been doing, bro?
0: Well, you know, I used to be particular about the women that I picked.
1: Uh-huh.
0: Yeah. They used to be tender, lean, and tall. That's all. But the way things has been going, I take them knock-kneed and bow-legged.
1: What?
0: I'll even take them bald.
1: Oh, no, man.
0: I'll tell you why.
1: Please tell me why.

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Well, they say walking women home is a thing of the past. Women wants to ride and ride around in class. Some like Cadillacs, boys. Some like foes. And some like anything as long as it rolls.

One more thing I want to tell you. Bed riding and loving just can't be beat. You and your woman in your own front seat. 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Now

When I get some money, I just got to get me some kind of automobile. You don't seem like the women in this town just don't pay no attention to you unless you're driving. Hey, look at that big, fine Buick over there. 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Say, now look like someone left the keys in it. Well, let's take a ride.

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0: Rufus. 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
0: Golden retriever, red collar, Lassie near Sequoia Park.
1: Sarah posted to Humbled Paws Cause. Within minutes, her neighbors started looking, checking backyards, pulling ring footage, keeping an eye out on their dog walk.
2: Hey, I think I saw your dog. Yeah, down at Community Garden on H Street.
1: 3 hours.
0: Oh my God, Rufus! I thought I lost you forever.
1: This has happened over 10,000 times in the last 12 years. Just neighbors helping neighbors.
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My sister-in-law. 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He's an Irish nun.

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Let's take some time to pause, breathe, and allow ourselves to center so that we can be open to every possibility in any situation. Join me, Toby, in the morning every day at 7:30 a.m. to explore inspiration, tips, and ideas on how to live as peacefully as possible and simply be the best version of ourselves. 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

working real hard, $1.50 a week. Always had a job, but I couldn't find no winning streak. 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Maybe a poor man

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I'm Chaz Lewis. Thanks to Arcata's Cheesemakers, Cypress Grove, for making the show possible. 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

0: Sienna is on her way to Fieldbrook Elementary School. Sienna, your mom and dad want you to know that they are very proud of you and that they love you very much.
1: And just like that, Sienna became a K-Hum kid. Kids should feel special. Kids should feel seen and heard and recognized for all the amazing things they do. That's why every day from 8 a.m. to 8:30, I play what they want to hear. Got a Bruno Mars song that gets you going? Maybe a little Ella Langley, or how about some Lava Chicken for breakfast? Just call me in the booth, 707-232-5486. 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

By the time that he mowed the last man down, he was high as he had ever been. 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

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My name is Toby. This is Toby in the Morning on Tuesday, September 1st. Happy September to you all. Where the leaves start to change, the weather gets a little bit more crispy, a little bit more damp. Up to and including this week, we are going to be rained on. Could happen today. Most certainly is going to happen tomorrow. We'll get a little bit more in depth and in detail later on in the show, thanks to our sponsors, Cutting Edge Trees. But yes, it is going to be a potential galoshes-style week. Right in time for September. Getting everything all ready for that fall weather. Break out the hoodies like you ever put them away. They've been there the whole time. I sure do like that song, America's Favorite Pastime by Todd Snyder. That is a true story where Doc pitched a no-hitter on LSD. Only came out years and years and years after his retirement. No one ever knew the extent of that story, and he was being interviewed later on in life, and he divulged that whole story, which is wild, very, very wild. I mean, hyper-focus, I guess, but manufacturing the zone, any athlete might understand and know, quote, the zone. Yeah, that's a crazy one. What do we have in store today? Not a whole heck of a lot. I don't have a ton going on externally, which is all right. It's been such a busy week. We're gearing up again towards Friday night markets. Two Friday night markets left this Friday in Arcata. That will be exciting. September 15th, we'll be meeting again back with Changing Tides. I've got Ashley and somebody, maybe not Ashley herself, Ashley Vellis of Ashley Seafood, but Thursday will be the Mattaquette Fish Market check-in, Dockside Market over at Mattaquette. Diana, I am hell-bent on getting you back here on Friday. Our time has been so fleeting. Busy. Ships passing in the night, but we'll make room for it all. And plenty, plenty of solid gold K-Hum hits, like this one from Mumford & Sons. Here's Winter Winds.

0: No, all right, bringing us to our very first commercial break of the day. We're going to do some Humble Green event about CannaFest. Going to do some North Coast Co-op, of which their burrito bar is banging, and hot sandwiches. They have revamped that. Well, the burrito bar is brand new, but they revamped their hot sandwiches menu as well. So be sure to head over there.
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Steve Vallo here from CASA, and I love K-Hum. It's been an institution for me since I moved to Humboldt in 1986, and starts my day off the way I want my day started off.

My man, Kepmo and Roseanne Cash preaching this morning. Put a woman in charge. And yes, please, 100%, raise the vibration. The only way to do that is get the right person, and the right person is definitely a woman. It's time. 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

0: No. The insatiable stylings of
1: Hi, everybody. This is Jeff Haig from the Humboldt State University Department of Mathematics.
0: I don't want to do that. Sorry, Kate Wolf. Sorry, Jeff Haig. The incomparable Kate Wolf of the Kate Wolf Music Festival that later became the Wolf Creek Revival. Wolf Creek is where the kids go camping. Flynn Creek Revival. Of which I plan to get to next year because I cannot wait to get to the hog farm, if for no other reason than to bask in the greatness that is Wavy Gravy and all things that he does well. We're going to take a very quick commercial break. We are barreling our way towards the top of the second hour together, in which we will start to get our ducks in a row to get mindful.
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0: 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Let's take some time to pause, breathe, and allow ourselves to center so that we can be open to every possibility in any situation. 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And one of my all-time favorites, as made popular by the show Big Little Lies, here is Michael Kiwanuka, Cold Little Heart. It just absolutely captures a feeling, a moment, kind of a blue light on the beach feel, if you know what I mean. I hope you know what I mean.

All right. 7 o'clock a.m. and 48 seconds. 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My name is Toby. This is Toby in the Morning on Tuesday, September 1st. Wow, September 1st, the gateway to fall. The leaves start to turn. The weather starts to get a little bit brisk, dare I even say, without trying to speak it totally into existence, a little bit damp. Oh, there I did it. I went ahead and manifested rain. That's right. Rain is on the way. We've got a chance of rain here on the coast by about 55% today, up to 95% tomorrow. And that is not just the coast. That is going to be everywhere that we are. So you are looking at rain and breezy tomorrow, moving into rain likely on Thursday, all over the place. And as depicted by the feeling out there, if you've been outside yet today, you can kind of feel that heaviness, that weightiness, that mugginess of the morning on your shoulders. And then you start to look at the temperatures, and when they regulate to the exact same as the coast on the inland, then you know that something's happening. You got a high of 57 in Eureka today, 57 in McKinleyville, 56 in Arcata, 56 in Fieldbrook. Now, here's the interesting part. I'm sorry. Those are all our current temperatures. 64 in Eureka, 63 in McKinleyville, 66 in Arcata. And here's the interesting part. 65 in Blue Lake, 68 in McKinleyville. And I'm sorry, Willow Creek. 66 in Garberville, 62 in Trinidad. Hoopa's looking at 78 and Redway 75. So everything is hovering in the low region, which means that we are going to be getting some weather. Thank you to Cutting Edge Tree Service for allowing us the opportunity to take a step back and know what our weather might be. The bottom line is there's no good time in this town to put your hoodie away. Let's start with some K-Hummy style music. Little Gregory Porter revival.

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1: The Badawat Wiyot in the ancestral Mad River Valley lived on active floodplains with seismically active watersheds for many thousands of years. These ancestors were always engaged in natural hazard mitigation. The ancestral Wiyot may simply have thought of risk assessment and hazard planning as exercising common sense, while modern-day Wiyot operate within a much more complex regulatory environment. Today, the Blue Lake Rancheria builds on those ancient practices with the same goal, to reduce damage and the loss of life resulting from disasters. When emergencies happen, preparation makes the difference. The Blue Lake Rancheria Office of Emergency Services offers many free, hands-on training opportunities for anyone in the community with no experience needed. 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

That's always a big one. Hands above your head. One hand if you're driving. Deep breath in through your nose. Longer exhale out through your mouth. I spoke yesterday a little bit about having a hard time trying to get all of my notes that I had taken from different sources to find the wording to tie it all together. And I realized that it was two different thought patterns where they both had to do with the nervous system and the importance of the nervous system on our inner peace. But one was about regulating and elevating as the only way to kind of climb that ladder towards nirvana, towards enlightenment, towards peace, towards grace, towards whatever it is that your goal is when you fantasize about the type of life that you want to lead, then you must elevate. And regulating your nervous system is the starting point to elevate. So regulate. We live in a constant state of kind of knotted nerves. And then just to put a bow on what I was saying, the second part was more about the nervous system and letting go in order to elevate. But we are concentrating today on regulating and elevating. And we live in this world of kind of bitch, moan, complain, puts our nervous system out of whack, rinse and repeat. We never really find any peace in what we're looking for because we're kind of too busy in the muck, talking about the muck, living in the muck, not ever getting ourselves out of the muck. So when your nervous system feels out of whack, it means that your body is stuck in a state of stress. That's called stress dysregulation. Stress dysregulation. It means that your internal control center remains on high alert or even shut down, even when you know inherently that you are safe, that you are protected, that you are okay. You're still looking for that fight or flight emotion. Signs of stress dysregulation is physical, chronic fatigue, muscle tension, headaches, digestive upset, poor sleep, heightened anxiety, irritability, sudden mood swings, feeling emotionally numb. You kind of have that brain fog, kind of have trouble concentrating, racing thoughts, too much going on in your world. Well, how do you regulate it? So regulate and elevate. That's what we're talking about today. To regulate first, there's physiological sigh. There's a physiological sigh that you can do. Take two quick inhales through your nose and then a long, slow exhale through your mouth to instantly slow your heart rate. Bring that heart rate down. That's baseline. So two quick inhales. That kind of a Lamaze practice, if you will, which is why you do it. It lowers your heartbeat quickly. Temperature shift. Splash cold water on your face. Hold a warm cup of tea. Bring the opposite of what you're feeling temperature-wise to your orbit. It'll shock your nervous system. Body scan. Notice physical tension from your head to your toe. And then consciously release as you do a check-in. I always start at my toes and then work my way up to my head, my crown chakra. And do that. Your nose, shins, knee, thigh, pelvis, pelvic, pubic, and then down the other side and then on up, belly button, solar plexus, heart. And then release, physically, mentally release the tension in those parts of your body as you're doing a scan. That's how you regulate. Now your nervous system is calmer. It's open. It's ready to receive messaging. The messaging needs to be elevate. That's the goal here. How do you elevate? Move your body. Do a quick burst of stretch or dance or brisk walk to release stagnant stress hormones. Cognitive reappraisal. Reframe a stressful thought into a constructive lesson or balanced perceptive. Very important if you're doing that exercise to make sure that you're concentrating on one thought at a time. Don't reach your hand back into the stew of the messy thoughts that race around our brain. Pick one and try to reframe that. Focus on your values. Align your next small action.

0: action with a core personal value rather than reacting in fear or panic or anxiety. Focus on one thing that you like to and want to and probably do very well. And engage in the senses. Put on uplifting music. Step outside into nature. Take your shoes off and walk in the grass. That will help ground you and release your mental fog. And those baby steps repeated are how you regulate and elevate. You do that enough. You do that in as a practice. You do that constantly. You are absolutely elevating to your point of life that you want to leave. Be it with grace, be it with enlightenment, be it with peace, love, compassion, loving kindness. All of those unachievable goals are achievable if you get yourself out of the muck. Did not check to see morning mindfulness. Let's take a look, make sure our sponsors are straight. No, just New Life Services and Humboldt Area Foundation. That's right. Club for Fitness is K-Hum Kids. How could we not do a morning mindfulness on elevating and regulating and not involve Warren G and Nate Dogg's Regulate? And then we'll do Elevate by St. Lucia, Jessica Lee Mayfield with Nervous Lonely Night, and Sarah Jaros, who we have already heard from today, but let's hear from again because she's wonderful. House of Mercy. Thank you very much to our sponsors, New Life Service Company and Humboldt Area Foundation, for allowing us to get a little bit mindful.
1: 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You regulate any stealing of his property. We're damn good, too. But you can't be any geek off the street. Gotta be handy with the steel if you know what I mean. Earn your keep.

0: All right, a little Sarah Jarosz, House of Mercy. Before that, Jessica Lee Mayfield, Nervous, Lonely Night, St. Lucia, Elevate, and Warren G and Nate Dogg, Regulate, brings us to the end of our morning mindfulness where we have discussed regulating and elevating. It's the only way to achieve your own personal nirvana, whatever that might look like. All right, quick commercial break. We got time for a couple more before the top of the hour where we pay homage to our K-Hum kids. As a reminder, if there's something that you want to hear or they want to hear, more importantly, let's shout them out on the radio and get their song on the air. Call me in the booth, 707-232-KHUM. That's 232-5486. We got time for a few more and time to wait till we get to 8 o'clock before we do K-Hum Kids. So we'll come back with David Francie and Sunday Morning after this.
1: And we're back. We're sitting here with Joe Coaches from the blacksmith shop in Ferndale. Joe, tell us a little bit about what you do as a blacksmith.
2: I hit with hammers, Larry.
1: Oh, Joe, you can't say on the radio.
2: Nah, sorry, Larry. 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How's that?
1: We'll fix it up. 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
1: Why don't you tell us a little bit about how you got into the business?
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Ah, little Morrissey and the Smiths. Heaven knows I'm miserable now. You could dance around your kitchen in your robe to the Smiths, and everything is right with the world in that moment. I got to add him onto my, I've got to add them onto my kitchen playlist. I can't believe I haven't already. That's an oversight. All right. 8 o'clock a.m. You are listening to 104.3 or 104.7 KHUM, KHUM out of Cutton, Eureka, Arcata, Fortuna, all over Humboldt County, and streaming live on KHUM.com. My name is Toby. This is Toby in the Morning. Oh, by the way, all of the ways that you listen to KHUM, and we certainly do appreciate that you listen to KHUM. It would never be possible without the hardest working and, dare I say, sexiest, translator in the whole translator business, translator K282AD out of Ferndale. Time for our KHUM kids. Are you on your way to school? Are you got a little bit of those doldrums of looking down the barrel of a potential rainy day today? Certainly going to be a rainy day tomorrow. The fall is not wasting any time to reach us. September 1st. My goodness. Happy September. Back in my day, this is when we went back to school. There was no August. We didn't go back to school in August. We went to school in September. Some of you might remember Grumpy Old Man from Saturday Night Live. Others of you might be like, Toby's over-medicated today. He's got a little too much coffee in the system. Both of which are very true. This is the time that we like to inspire our children as they head to their halls of higher learning. Want you bumping and bebopping your way through the hallway. Get to your seat, ready to pay attention and listen to all of the wonderful lessons that are coming at you. Watching my daughter do multiplication homework yesterday. She's 8. Absolutely set my heart on fire. I love that stuff. But let's play what they want to hear. What do you say we start it all off with little Ed Sheeran and Bad Habits this morning? I've got a little Noah Kahan, a little Dua Lipa, a little bit of everything for us. So, kids, have a wonderful day on your Tuesday into school. If there's something you want to hear, give me a call here in the

All right, little Ed Sheeran for your morning. Let's roll right into Noah Kahan's Stick Season. This is a song he wrote in his bedroom when he was locked away from quarantine on coronaviruses. So some good things happened with the coronavirus. Noah Kahan.

0: All right, a little Noah Kahn from his days in quarantine where he decided that he was going to try to figure out how to get his thoughts out on paper as well as explore his musical prowess. And we are so very, very happy that he did. All right, quick commercial break from all of the wonderful people that make KHM Kids possible, BMW of Humble Bay Trinity Child Support Agency, and the Club for Fitness. And then we'll get right back at it right after this.
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3: All right, I'm very appreciative of all those sponsors, but we're here for the music. KM kids need to be inspired on their way to their halls of higher learning. Here is a little bit of a ditty for my Sienna on her way out to Fieldbrook this morning. Olivia Rodrigo, Stupid Song. Knowing about the content that these pop stars these days are putting out, specifically the girl pop stars are constantly putting out things about boys that have done them wrong. So I'm assuming that this is a song about a stupid boy, but... or maybe she's just straight calling her song stupid. I'm about to find out. So enjoy. CC, have a great day.

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That was a good song. I mean, I've heard that song a million times now, and I know it by the melody. And she is a vocal marvel. Here is a little next semester. A little bit of a dark backstory. It is about a panic attack that Tyler had in school. But he overcame it, and he wrote a song about it. So enjoy it.

Oh, does anybody else have the chills? My God, my hair is standing straight up on my arms. That is from the Live in Mexico City album. If you haven't seen the movie, see it now. Charlie's on his way out to Laurel Tree. He wants to know, everybody wants to rule the world. However, I have it on a very good accord that Charlie might actually be one of those people that end up actually ruling the world. Charlie, have a great day. Harper, have a great day next semester.

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No, from Dua to Doja. How about we paint this town red? Just for the uninitiated, that means that you're going out that night and you are going to have a blast. I don't know exactly what the origin is. I should look that up. But you do you. Paint the school red.

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I'm doing things they ain't seen before. 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Fall off what? 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Called your bluff, better cite the source. 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

0: educational show, or at the very least, a show to get you ready for education. What do you say we get learned ourselves? The origin of painting the town red happened on April 6th, 1837. The mischievous Irish aristocrat Henry Beresford, the third Marquis of Waterford, and his rowdy friends went on a chaotic late-night drinking binge in the English town of Melton Mowbray. It is said that they got so drunk that they went ahead and smashed windows, knocked over flower pots, and used pots of red paint to coat the doors, signs, and buildings of the town, including the local inn and a swan statue. So there you have it. If you are painting the town red, you are living in the big shoes of Henry Beresford, the third Marquis of Waterford. Whew. All right, we're going to stop, take a very quick commercial break. We've got a very wonderful birthday celebration, a celebrity birthday celebration that we are going to pay homage to right after this.
1: Hey, Humboldt. Olivia Gambino here, Humboldt's number one celebrity.
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All right. Well, happy birthday. Oh, wait, let me get it. Happy birthday, Mr. Barry Gibb. Barry Gibb of the Bee Gees is 80 years old today. Here's a little words from him.

Well, we are in the process and in the business of getting upbeat and potentially getting ready for our day, right? So words, while a beautiful song by the birthday boy, Mr. Barry Gibbs, I'm thinking that maybe we do another birthday celebration. Cuban-American Grammy Award-winning singer-songwriter Gloria Estefan turned 69 years old today. What do you say we get involved with a little? Come on, baby, do that conga. Do that conga. This will get you moving.

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1: 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Here's what's happening. In the courts, a judge has tossed out a search warrant used to seize the electronic devices of a Cal Poly Humboldt activist in March, ruling that the evidence collected in the search cannot be used in an ongoing criminal case stemming from a protest earlier this year. Arcata, a 43-year-old Cal Poly Humboldt student and dorm resident, was arrested Monday and accused of sexual assault, then arrested again after making bail and returning to the dorm. Eureka, EPD announces a DUI checkpoint for Tuesday from 6 p.m. to midnight at an undisclosed location in the Eureka city limits. Details and more news at LostCoastOutpost.com.
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0: Well, I, for one, feel a lot better knowing that Aretha Franklin's out there saying a little prayer for me and for you. 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My name is Toby. This is Toby in the Morning on Tuesday, September 1st. Mr. Dale Cooper's very least favorite day of the week. Big thumbs down from the bullpen. Sitting at his desk, letting us all know. We'll get through this together. It's the perfect storm. What is going on with this Tuesday today, Mr. Dale Cooper?
1: To quote the landlord from Coming to America, when the dude stumbles down the stairs and lands at his footsteps, your rent's due, expletive deleted.
0: So it's Tuesday, and it's the first.
1: Yeah, Tuesday the first, brutal.
0: Oh, God.
1: Pay up, sucker.
0: Pay up, sucker.
1: Tuesdays come to collect.
0: Do you ever remember Jesse James? That tattooed kind of reality show car building guy.
1: I know him as Sandra Bullock's husband.
0: Oh, it was Sandra Bullock. I was going to say it was the other tattoo reality show girl. I can't remember her name right now, but you're right. Kat Von D. That's who I was thinking of, but I think you're right. I think
1: Kat
0: it was yeah.
1: Stevens. Kat Stevens tattoo.
0: You heard
1: hour.
0: It here first, folks. Take that to your schools of higher learning. I want you to raise your hand in your next civics class.
1: The T in the tattoo artist.
0: You remember Jesse James at that tryst that he had with Kat Stevens?
1: With Kat Stevens. Yeah. That was real weird.
0: But that was a weird time. He had pay up sucker tattooed on his palm.
1: Oh, that's funny.
0: Yeah, for reality TV, because he was tired of trying to collect money from people.
1: Which reminds us of a certain age of a certain parody comedy movie, I'm Gonna Get You, Sucker.
0: Which is absolutely wonderful. The best scene ever is the homage to, oh my gosh, what's the Major Pimp movie where he's walking down the street, but he's got the platform, and I'm Gonna Get You, Sucker. He's walking down the street with platform shoes. He's got goldfish in him. And he starts to wobble because he doesn't have the ankle strength for it.
1: And he crushes the.
0: It was Superfly. But I was not thinking that. I was thinking because they take the homage from that.
1: Mac Shaft.
0: Everyone needs your own walk around music.
1: Yes.
0: Is Marvin Wayans, or whatever his name is, Wayans. He's got the 5-piece band behind him playing bass.
1: Was that the first Wayans movie?
0: Oh, I don't know.
1: Was that a Keenan Ivory Wayans joint?
0: Oh, it could have been. They're all in it.
1: It's got to be.
0: I think you're right. What is the damn name of the movie? It's like Slash or Stick or Stucker.
1: Shaft.
0: Thank you. Shaft. So he was Shaft. Everyone's got to have their own walk-around music. I'm going to get you, sucker. Well, hey, mother, don't say that. Oh, the fun we have. Oh, the places we'll go. Let's see. Where are we going? Yeah, top of the hour. That's right. I don't have any idea what's in store for us, so let's just get right back involved in our K-Hummy ways. Here's a little Bobby Darin, Beyond the Sea.

0: Hey there, cool cats. This is Jesse, and you're listening to the smooth sounds of K-Hum.
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7: 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What's the Good Time Guide, you say? Well, on khum.com, there's a button that says Good Time Guide. Click into that. It will let you know all of the amazing and wonderful things happening in and around our beautiful county on the very day that you click in. If you want to go ahead and alter that in any way, you can pick a day from a calendar. You can go day by day by clicking tomorrow. Heck, you can even go back to yesterday and try to remember where you left that other shoe. Today is Tuesday, September 1st, which means Strange Meeting is happening at the basement. That is a gathering of some incredible jazz musicians that are all but rehearsing, but allowing us to go and watch them for free. and have a nice adult beverage while you do. Nick Tavola on trumpet, Russ Thalmeyer on sax, Alex Espy on keyboard, Ian Taylor on bass, and Shane Fox on drums. It is a sight to behold. The Miniplex at Richard's Goat Tavern has Soft as Snow, DPSD. That's from 7 to 10 and 10 bucks to get in. End of the summer plant clearance sale over at Humboldt Botanical Gardens. There is a free weekly sound bath over at Culture Shrooms from 2 to 3. That's a great way to get your chakras straight. Etched Pendant Workshop at Phosphine. There's the Cribbage Club at the Eureka Moose Lodge. Redwood Roots Farms has a natural meditation today from 6:15 to 7:15. That's $30 on the higher end scale, $10 lower end sliding scale. Together, we will slow down, connect with the land, ourselves, and our community, both human and more than human. Trivia over at Captain's Quarters. Opera Alley Cats are playing over at the Speakeasy, and you've got karaoke at Cherry Heights Casino, as well as The Deposition, a storytelling show at The Shanty. So, all kinds of fun things to get involved with today, like more music. I've got some of that. Here's Junk Drawer, The Prisoner.

0: 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We roast coffee for everyone, from the old heads who've been drinking out of the same mug for decades to the sprouts who are just starting out. 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
1: Well, Senior Joe O'Connell has got his ears tuned in to KHUM. Be weird if he didn't. He wants to hear a little classic Jason D. Williams, "You Look Like I Could Use a Drink." Creative titling. Here you go, Joe. Have a great day.

0: Blackberry Smoke. I've got this song. Brings us to a quick commercial break. Before I do, let's jump over to HumboldtPawsCause.com. 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Happy to have you on board. Welcome to the LCCI family. We have a found dog over on Union Street in Eureka. It is a sweet and very excited senior Boston Terrier, and it was loose on Union Street. If you've got any questions about said Boston Terrier, very happy looking picture, call Anna. We also have a lost dog, Marco, brown and white. Looks like your kind of quintessential little mutt puppy. Lost yesterday over on Pigeon Point Road in Eureka. A gate was opened and Marco ran out. So if you are looking for and or see Marco, let Pete know. And finally, we'll wrap up with Mango. Mango has gone missing. Mango is a female mallard. That's a duck. Mango escaped from our yard on Mitchell Road in Eureka sometime this morning. If you happen to see her, please reach out. She is able to fly, so Mackenzie does believe that she might have gotten spooked and flown off. Keep your eyes out for Mango, a brown female mallard. All right, quick commercial break, and then we'll get right back at it with the Lostines and Neon Lights.
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No, right. That was Alan Toussaint's Sweet Touch of Love. Bringing us to the very top of the 10 o'clock hour. 10 o'clock is our, well, let me go through the rigmarole. 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So unprofessional. All right. 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My name is Toby. This is Toby in the Morning. And the 10 o'clock hour does bring upon us our Artist of the Week. This is where Jordan and I both pick an artist on a Monday, usually way before that. And then we explore them together. My take, his take, every day at 10 o'clock and 3:30 for him. It is brought to us by Eureka Natural Foods, Eco Groovy Deals, and Plaza. I want to thank them all very much. This week we are going to explore the musical stylings of Forager, a Brooklyn, New York trio who gained international recognition immediately from their NPR Tiny Desk concert. It is really remarkable how far and wide those Tiny Desk concerts can reach. Their music mixes indie rock, jazz-like grooves, complex guitar parts. They are absolutely tremendous. That's not what I want to go do. Yeah, Jordan, just be about 2 minutes. Jordan brought us to our attention Forager about 4 weeks ago, and he has been steadily uploading so many things in their library, which has been tremendous. So we're going to get involved in Double Dutch, which is from their most recent album, just released this year, April of this year. And then Tandem Bike, which was from their first album in 2021. You know, let's switch those around. Let's go first and then second. So we'll go Tandem Bike from their first album, Double Dutch from their most recent, and I believe they've got 7 albums total. So this will give you an idea from a bookends perspective on how this Brooklyn trio has kind of emerged onto the scene and how they have changed over the years. This here is Tandem Bike.

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0: 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Miss Madeline Perot, this is Heaven to Me, brings us to a quick commercial break. 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This is where you're going to go and check out a bulletin board of all available job openings here in Humboldt County. 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The City of Arcata is looking for a Deputy Director of Public Works. City of Arcata is also looking for a police service officer. The Forest Service has an opening for a wildland firefighter. And True North Organizing Network has looking for an apprentice organizer. You would be able to work right across the hall from us here in Old Town Eureka. 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All right, quick commercial break, and then we'll come right back with some Jolie Holland. 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Very good advice, Jolie.
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Jeff Lynne's ELO, When I Was a Boy, brings us to the very top of our final hour together, 11 o'clock a.m. That's right. How it comes, I'll never know. I'll never understand, but here it is. And we've got 60 minutes left together until I can turn you over to the very capable, very loving, very supple hands of Mr. Jordan in the afternoon. Oh, he just high-fived himself, folks. One of the grandest high-fives I've ever witnessed by a person all by himself. It's why God gave us two hands. Because when there's not someone standing right there to give you a high five, you high five yourself, darn it. 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For the next 60 minutes, I am Toby. I'm Toby in the morning. I am Tuesday, September 1st. I guess I continue to be Toby and Toby in the morning long after the show is over. Well, I'm yours for the next 60 minutes. Let's put it that way. Plenty to do here in the final hour together. Let's get it started. That's one of the things about when you've got something good, you want it to start right away. Max and the Martians, Love on Vacation.

0: All right, a little Simon Crochet. Quick commercial break, and then we'll get right back at it with Lucas Nelson and the Promise of the Real from his newest album, Just Outside Austin.
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0: All right, a little Laura Mavula with That's All Right, bringing us to the very end of our time together. Wah, wah, wah, wah. I'm sorry, folks, but I get to come right back tomorrow, being home day already. Can you believe it? We are barreling through this week like a person with a cold and a Kleenex. Ugh, that's gross. Napalm in the no, that seems violent. Barreling through a crash test dummy and a brick wall, that seems violent too. I'm not sure where my brain's at anymore. Stay tuned though, you're doing the right thing. You're exactly where you're supposed to be. Keep listening to KHUM, where there are no rules. I'm going to give you to Jordan in the afternoon, but for the time being, in the meantime, in the in-between time, I'm out of here.
1: Forget it, I'm out of here. Forget it, I'm out of here. Forget it, I'm out of here. Just do whatever, Dad, I'm out of here.
2: 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Translator K2H2AD out of Ferndale. This is Radio Without the Rules. Jordan in the afternoon, and man, it is Tuesday. It is the 1st of September. We're swinging ourselves on into this last, quarter of the year. My goodness, it is rounding into some fall season already. I am seeing Halloween stuff all over the place. And don't get me wrong, There are times in which I'm like, Halloween already and it's still early summer. Yeah, maybe a couple of months ago. But there's also a part of me that really enjoys all of the Halloween and all of the fall colors and everything starting to just pop up all over the place. It's really, really enjoyable for me, but we don't have to get on into it just yet. We've got time. There's plenty of things going on. September is a long month with a lot of different things going on. Festivals, performers, fundraisers, ways to get out and involve yourself in the community. And I'm really looking forward to it. Weather's starting to look a little more like that classic Humboldt sweater weather. Feeling all comfy. Somebody's going to throw on a scarf in a couple of weeks and we'll all be like, ooh, it's a good idea. And that just going to get us warmed right on up for October. But right now we're going to get on with our Tuesday into, you know, your usual pit stops. We got our locals coming on in for a locals only set here in the afternoon. The featured locals today will be from the HumboldtMusic.com vault, going back into the archive, pulling from some music that I'm not familiar with the artist, but we know that they came right out of Humboldt County because you only got on HumboldtMusic.com if you came from Humboldt County. A pretty clear line in the sand on where the county line ends and which bands get to be a part. But we get to feature today some of Christopher Chenille Reeves and Ruben Diaz. And might even have some more as well added on into the mix. I'm looking through a lot of really cool old articles, maybe some internet archive websites and old Lost Coast Outpost articles from like 2013 to see if we can find some of the local musicians. Oh, aha, the Gertie escaped and made it back in. Thank you so much. Hey, stay inside, okay? Okay, we're going to hop on into it. You got your good time guide at 3, Artist of the Week at 3:30 with more Forager on the way. And right now, I've got lined up for you some Black Belt Eagle Scout, Dr. John, Ruby Gill, and so much more. Ted Lucas, Alan Stone, we'll get on into it, but I'm just glad you're here. If you have a song request, an artist you want to hear, or somebody you wanted to feature for locals only as well, send it on over to Jordan at khum.com. For now, hey, make it a great day, folks.

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1: The Badawat Wiyot in the ancestral Mad River Valley lived on active floodplains with seismically active watersheds for many thousands of years. These ancestors were always engaged in natural hazard mitigation. The ancestral Wiyot may simply have thought of risk assessment and hazard planning as exercising common sense, while modern-day Wiyot operate within a much more complex regulatory environment. Today, the Blue Lake Rancheria builds on those ancient practices with the same goal, to reduce damage and the loss of life resulting from disasters. 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

0: You're listening to K-Hum Radio Without the Rules, Jordan, in the afternoon. We're heading on into our locals-only sequence right on the other side, and it's quite a bit of a fun one, this one. I'm going to take us on a little bit of a journey down a rabbit hole of HumboldtMusic.com and a few different connected bands with a story behind it, and maybe an article you want to check out on the Loco from 2013, if you want to throw yourself all the way back into the archive. We're gonna swing on into it on the other side, but for now, we got to take a quick pause for the cause. The Humboldt Pause Cause brought to you by Myrtle Lab Veterinary Hospital, Fin and Feather Pet Shop, The Blacksmith Shop, and Arcata Animal Hospital. Thank you so much for jumping upon the Pause Cause. We're going to go ahead and jump into the found reports and lost reports that I'm looking at right now. I've got a found dog today. Dark brown and white, found today. Union Street in Eureka. Sweet, excited. Senior Boston Terrier loose on Union Street. Oh, the picture's got a very smiley dog. So very cute, very energetic, definitely needs to be brought back home. And is the contact, phone number, and photo available there at the Humboldt Pause Cause. We've got a lost dog in Eureka posted yesterday. Marco, brown and white. A gate was left open and Marco ran out. Pigeon Point Road is the area in Eureka yesterday. Contact name is Pete. Phone number, email, and photo of Marco for reference right there at the HumboldtPawsCause.com. 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We're going to hop into that break. On the other side, I have waiting for you some Ruben Diaz, Eldon Green. We've got the Delta Nationals. And the Smashed Glass, and a story about 2013's greatest guitarist in Humboldt County.
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Alrighty, alrighty. Hopping out in here. Got our locals only segment for you, kind of outlined and ready to rock into it. But we're going to hop in with a track of Ruben Diaz, one from Eldon Green, one from the Delta Nationals, one from the Smashed Glass. You're listening to K-Hum. This is Jordan in the Afternoon, Radio Without the Rules. Let's get on into our locals only. 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We have got a small discovery in the HumboldtMusic.com archive that kind of turned into a bit of a thread connecting four corners that I'm still waiting to, they're uploading right now, and they will be ready by the time we play the music, that's for sure. I've got for you a couple of Ruben songs, a couple of Eldon songs, and here's the story. There's actually an article on the Lost Coast Outpost that I stumbled onto this morning. Humboldt approved. Who is Humboldt's best guitar player? This was December 9th of 2013. Andrew Goff wrote this one, and it talks about the nominations for the best guitarist in Humboldt. And so when I was first looking through HumboldtMusic.com, I stumbled onto these six recordings by Ruben Diaz and didn't know who he was. Went ahead and looked for more about Ruben, and that led me to this article. Found out he is a longtime local guitarist and teacher, and he's been a longtime favorite as a local guitarist. But it was boiling down the wonderfully dangerous question of who was Humboldt's best guitarist, and Ruben was one of the favorites, but the article's trail kind of brought in several other names. We have Eldon Green, who was nominated posthumously by his son, Tex Green, with the perfect tribute, Shred in Peace. Another nominee was Steve Irwin of the Delta Nationals. And the eventual reader's choice was Ian Goebel, known from bands including the Smashed Glass, AM Beers, and the DTs. And Steve Irwin was quoted as being Ian's former English teacher and fellow nominee, who offered one of the best lines in the piece. Ian was his student, who he said he could outplay him when he was 17. instead of stopping with just one of those archival finds, I wanted to kind of follow the thread of the story and hear a little bit of each of these awesome artists. Ruben Diaz, we have numbered tracks. I don't have any names for the songs. It's just Ruben 1, 2, 3, 4, 5, and 6. So I'm going to pick one of them. They're all instrumental and incredible pieces that he's put to recording. We also then will be featuring some Eldon Green. I've got quite a number of songs of his, as he was one of the minds behind HumboldtMusic.com. So having access to that vault gives me access to quite a bit of Eldon's personal catalog. So I'm going to just kind of grab one of those and swing it on in there. Maybe something from Unbiased Opinion, one of his albums that he released. And then we have Steve Irwin of the Delta Nationals. I know we've got Delta Nationals in our catalog here, as well as Ian Goebel, known from the Smashed Glass, which we've got here, and also partner of Nikki Goebel, who used to be our front office assistant and was one of the first people that made me feel welcome here at Lost Coast Communications. But we're going to go ahead and dive right on into it. First up, we've got Ruben Diaz, and all it's called is Ruben 2.

0: concludes today's trip through the Humboldt guitar family tree of sorts. That is your locals only. Ruben Diaz, Eldon Green, the Delta Nationals, and the Smashed Glass. And it all started with just digging through HumboldtMusic.com and finding some of these Ruben Diaz recordings. And that led me to a 2013 Best Guitarist poll from the Lost Coast Outpost, nominating Ruben, Eldon, Steve Irwin, and Ian Goebel, who won against a field full of remarkable players. And it's just the beauty of an archive like this. One recording points towards another musician, another band, another relationship. Suddenly you're not just playing four songs. It's more of a whole community of music coming back to us from decades gone by. Because actually at the bottom of that article, it's in 2013, and at the very bottom of it, there's a picture of somebody's kid, and it just says above, winner of Humboldt approved best guitar player 2037. We've still got 11 years to go, but whoever that kid is in the picture playing the little mini guitar hero, he better be practicing, because he's had 10 years so far, and he's got another 10 to go before he hits that that Humboldt approved best guitar player nomination. So we'll get on into more music coming on up. That is thanks in no small part to Brothers That Just Do Gutters, Humboldt Herbals, Eureka Floor Carpet, One and Mind's Eye Manufacturing and Coffee Lounge for supporting local music on K-Hum, radio without the rules.
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1: You're listening to K-Hum Radio. That's Korean Dogwood by Devandra Barnhart. And we're swinging our way on into top of 1 o'clock. 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Translator K2H2AD out of Ferndale. This is Radio Without the Rules. Jordan in the afternoon with you here on a Tuesday. Let's get on into the top of the next hour. Got a little Johnny Cash, got a little Iggy Pop, got a bunch of variety added on in, some Elton Gunn. We got Dan Reeder. But we've also got a few little heads-ups to bring you from the Lost Coast Outpost. So I see there's a couple of new articles posted, and I'll give you quick summaries, just direct you on over there if you want the rest of it. But plans for the Samoa Cookhouse are actually still moving forward, and there's an article about what's coming up next. Although there's no reopening date yet, that is something you can go and check on at the lowdown. They'll have more details as far as what Danco's got going on. We've got Eureka PD holding a DUI checkpoint tonight from 6 o'clock to midnight somewhere in Eureka. If you're going out, plan that sober ride ahead of time. They're not letting you know when or where. You don't need to know where. You need to drive safely. And after some drizzle today, more rain is going to be expected Wednesday and Thursday, possibly up to an inch with even more farther north. So watch out for slick roads after the long, dry summer here. So to get more details on any or all of those stories, check out the LostCoastOutpost.com. This is Jordan in the afternoon. We're just going to get on back into the music.

grave can hold my body down. 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

0: Hi, this is Nick from the Humboldt County Library. When I'm out dotting my Dewey Decimals, I'm listening to K-Hum.
1: Hello from the crew at Bell & Hook. September's shaken out to be a pretty lively month for Arcata. We'll be hosting the last few Friday night markets of the season. North Country Fair will be bringing all of its awesome celebratory goodness. And of course, the farmer's market serving up the late summer bounty of tomatoes, flowers, and so much more. And at Bell & Hook, we look forward to seeing you as you make your way down for the end of summer celebrations throughout the month. Orders continue to roll in with one of our new shout-outs to a brand called North Drinkware. Based out of the Pacific Northwest and using USGS 3D data models, they are producing whiskey glasses with molded mountain peaks pressed into the base, including Mount Shasta, Lake Tahoe, Half Dome, and Mount Whitney, as well as a national park set. We also grabbed some of their topographic coasters showing the same peaks. Gifty, fun, and regionally on point, they make a great gift for the outdoor lovers in your life. 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

0: Hum Radio Without the Rules. That's Lay Lim Lay by Alton Gunn. We're swinging on into a quick break, and while we're at it, we're thinking. 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

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I don't want nothing in the world you got. 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

0: My pappy said, son, you're gonna drive me to drinking if you don't stop driving that hot rod Lincoln. Have you heard the story of the hot rod race with the Fords and Lincolns was setting the pace? That story is true, I'm here to say I was driving that Model A. It's got a Lincoln motor and it's really souped up. That Model A body makes it look like a pup's. Got 8 cylinders and uses them all. Got overdrive, just won't stall. With a 4-barrel carb and a dual exhaust, with 4 living gears you can really get lost. Got safety tubes, but I ain't scared. The brakes are good, tires fair. Pulled out of San Pedro late one night. The moon and the stars was shining bright. We was driving up Grapevine Hill, passing cars like they was standing still. Sudden, in a wink of an eye, a Cadillac sedan passed us by. Said, boys, it's a mark for me. By then, the taillight was all you could see. Now the fellas had ribbed me for being behind, so I thought I'd make the Lincoln unwind. Took my foot off the gas, and man alive, I shoved it on down into overdrive. Wound it up to 110, my speedometer said that I hit top end. My foot was glued like lead to the floor. That's all there is, and there ain't no more. Now the boys all thought, lost my sense, and telephone poles looked like a picket fence. They said, slow down, I see spots, the lines on the road just look like dots. Took a corner, sideswiped the truck, crossed my fingers just for luck. My fenders was clicking the guardrail post, the guy beside me was white as a ghost. Smoke was coming from out of the back when I started to gain on that Cadillac. Knew it could catch him, I thought it could pass. Don't you know by then we'd be low on gas. We had flames coming from out of the side. Could feel the tension, man, what a ride. I said, look out, boys, I got a license to fly. And that caddy pulled over and let us by. Now all of a sudden she started knocking him down in the dip. She started to rock and I looked in the mirror. Red light was blinking, the cops was after my hot rod Lincoln. They arrested me and they put me in jail and they called my pappy to throw my bail. And he said, son, you're gonna drive me to drinking if you don't stop driving that hot rod Lincoln.
1: Ooh-wee, that is Commander Cody and his Lost Planet Airmen, burning rubber with Hot Rod Lincoln. Before that, Gary Newman behind the wheel of cars, Foghat rolled through with the Chevrolet, and Mac Saturn kicked it off with Mr. Cadillac. But don't park it yet. We got a few more miles to cover before 2 o'clock. It looks like T-Rex has a Jeepster. 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

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That was Prince, some Spafford, T-Rex. Went on a little drive in the last half hour on the back half of the 1 o'clock hour. Right now, swinging on into 2. 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This is Radio Without the Rules. Jordan in the afternoon. Let's get a little of that magnificent moon here on the air, huh? Anybody see that full moon, or was it too foggy for you?

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I'm Chaz Lewis. Thanks to Arcata Cheesemakers, Cypress Grove, for making the show possible. 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

0: You're listening to K-Hum, Radio Without the Rules. That's September Rain's Trip on My Tongue. We're swinging on into a quick break. But while we're talking about the rain, before that was Autumn by the Umbrellas. And I've also been keeping an eye out for what the weather has in store for us coming winter. The Super El Nino conversation that was had on Eco News Report a couple weekends ago. Talked about the potential for a super El Nino this winter, and there's been more that forecasters are looking out for, hoping to not doom spiral while they're thinking about it, right? El Nino in the Pacific is, strengthening right now. A strong event can shift weather patterns and potentially bring water, stormier weather to California, warmer and drier conditions farther north, and more favorable conditions for tropical storms in the Pacific while limiting some Atlantic hurricane activity. But it doesn't really guarantee any particular storm or local disaster, of course. It just simply means it's a good time and a good season to keep an eye on reliable forecasts. So make sure your basic emergency supplies are in order, stay informed, and the picture's just going to become clearer as we get closer to it, as usual with weather. Every 5 minutes and 5 miles, it all changes. But we're taking a pause for the cause, not for the weather right now. The Humboldt Pause Cause brought to you by Myrtle Ave Veterinary Hospital, Fin and Feather Pet Shop, the Blacksmith Shop, and da-da-da, Arcata Animal Hospital. We have got for us right now a few animals we're trying to keep our eyes out for today. Marco and Mango. Marco is a small brown and white dog who got out through an open gate near Pigeon Point Road in Eureka yesterday. If you've seen Marco, reach on out to Pete. He's got a phone number and email listed with his photo at the Humboldt Pause Cause. Marco's photo, not Pete's. And Mango is a brown female mallard who escaped from her yard near Mitchell Road in Eureka yesterday morning. Mango can fly, so if you spot her or if she gets spooked and flies somewhere else, please let Mackenzie know. You can find the contact information and reference photos on the site HumboldtPawsCause.com. Again, thank you so much to Myrtle Ave Veterinary Hospital, Fin and Feather Pet Shop, the Blacksmith Shop, and Arcata Animal Hospital for helping Humboldt's lost animals find their way back home. We're going to go ahead and hop into the final break of the 2 o'clock hour. I've got a little stretch on the other side with some, what have we got? Oh, we got Pure Imagination by Bob James. Maybe some Patrick Sweeney and Mapache heading on into 3 o'clock with your good time guide coming on up.
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This is Radio Without the Rules. That was First of the Week by Patrick Sweeney. And it is not just, I mean, I don't know if you consider Sundays the first of the week or Mondays the first of the week, but it is the first of September and Monday, Tuesday, the beginning of our week. So we're close enough here for the first of a week and the top of an hour, 3 o'clock, 104.3 and 10. Oh, I already did that. My goodness. We're hopping on into the Good Time Guide, folks. Let's see. Good Time Guide. This is packed, man. Tuesday, Wednesday, Thursday, and Friday have a lot of different options out there for you. And there's even a decent look ahead. But your Good Time Guide is brought to you every day by Eureka Natural Foods, Eco Groovy Deals, and Plaza. And tonight, for example, you got Tuesday giving you four ways to spend your 7 o'clock. Strange Meeting is going to be improvising tonight at the basement. You got Soft as Snow and DPSD combining electronic sounds with some live visuals at the Miniplex. 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Now, Wednesday starts with things to watch, and then they invite you on in. 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You got Parlor Karaoke at Fatsy Klein's and a blues jam at the Blue Lake Casino. And then some late karaoke at the Shanty. Now, Thursday can carry you from learning the steps to dancing after dark. You got samba classes with Maria Vanderhorst beginning at 5:30 at McKinleyville's Activity Center. 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It's going to be 7 o'clock. DJ Hello Carmelo's Funk, Soul, Disco, Jazz, and Dub Mixes. Then choose Tristan Norton 3 at Captain's Quarters, Goat Karaoke at the Miniplex, or DJ Static's Throwback Club Night at Blue Lake Casino to wrap out and round out the night. You got Friday offering two routes. Disappear into the third annual Camp Rosewater, a three-day Grateful Dead tribute art, music, camping festival at Salmon Creek Mountain View Retreat in Soham. Rosewater is hosting. 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Begin with Rocky Horror Shadow Cast auditions in Ferndale, then wander Old Town's galleries before closing the Big Top Toy Box Circus fundraiser. You got four bands at the Arcata Playhouse, Radio Clash at Captain's Quarters, Helms Ali at the Miniplex, Absinthe Quintet at Humbrews. You got Buddy Reed and the Rip It Ups at the Basement. That's your Saturday. And looking ahead, the 40th annual iBlock Party and Sanctuary Day takes over I Street in Arcata on September 7th, benefiting Centro del Pueblo. 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That is 4 days of jazz, blues, swing, Zydeco, Americana, a whole bunch more. 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We're hopping on into little Rodrigo
Amarante. You've got Alex Dupree and the Iguanas coming on up here at the top of 3 o'clock.

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0: You're listening to K-Hum. That is the California Poppies. Some Dash Row, Chris Reynoso, Gabriel LeBeau, and William English III maybe on that recording. Not sure. Probably some Will on that recording. But that is good stuff. Good classic local music. You're listening to K-Hum Radio Without the Rules. That was Song of the Butterfly by our locals, the California Poppies. Right now we're swinging ourselves on into a break with Forager, our artist of the week, coming on up on the other side. And I've got a couple of songs from Forager that I wanted to dig on into, and then some new stuff that I'm going to be stacking towards the last hour of today's show. Just new music that I wanted to bring on into you, stuff that was released in the last maybe a couple of months or so. But right now, taking a quick break, hopping on into the other side, you got your artist of the week round the corner.
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2: 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Not only do I get to help them explore Humboldt the way it is now and consider areas they maybe hadn't thought of before or couldn't afford before and help them navigate the whole purchasing process, but then I also get to rekindle our friendship and spend time together in the future instead of just the occasional phone call. 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
0: Alrighty. We are going to hop on into the Artist of the Week. This is brought to you by Eureka Floor Carpet One and Coldwell Banker Sellers Realty. And we have been listening to Forager, which is a band that kind of cropped up on my radar as I was just listening to obscure, really unique musicians who are fusing genres, breaking rules in all of the right way. And it kind of was inspired somewhat out of my interest in the ever-changing keys of the Birdhouse in Your Soul song by They Might Be Giants. The way that those keys change, like revolving doors, I feel like it's a good example of a comparison to Forager, except Forager doesn't do it necessarily harmonically or melodically. They kind of do it rhythmically as well, changing rhythms so quickly while keeping the rest of the song intact. It is just, it spins my head faster than I think it should. But this is a band that began as a live first band, live and only live for a while. Their first performance actually happened in the drummer, Colm Enrique. His backyard is where they performed before the group ever made its public debut at Mercury Lounge. And then that beginning did help establish kind of a question that still shapes the writing of the band, how a song comes together. What does this sound like on stage? Because songs are built to move. These songs are, they change. They surprise the musicians themselves. They've got to keep themselves from getting bored. Keep evolving through every rehearsal, every performance. And the first recorded answer was Tandem Bike. This is a song that debuted as a single release by Forager in 2021. And it was one of the clearest earlier statements of the band's identity. Instead of cycling neatly through identical verses and choruses and having your sections mapped out, and it's so predictable sometimes, sometimes you gotta keep yourself on your toes. And in this case, every section changes from the one before it. Rhythm, harmony, and arrangement all shift underneath the listener. And the result is really intricate. It never feels It never feels like complexity directly. You can certainly hear the complexity when you really listen, but for its own sake, it doesn't automatically jump off the page that way. It feels physical. It feels playful. It feels like it's made for musicians responding to one another in real time, having a conversation. And so Tandem Bike is a song that did get an earlier spin today, but we're going to return to it here with some context, because Toby in the Morning put this on in, and I really liked what he had brought to the table. I want to pair it with also the next chapter. So by the time that Forger released Pipe Dream Firewood, which was the album they released in 2023, Its restless early language had opened into this complete album of frenetic grooves, hazy harmonic movement, folk and funk, color-stacked voices, reflective writing, and its larger story came together almost by accident from songs the trio had ready. But the record captured a band discovering how many directions its shared sound could travel when they experiment. So that makes this Fastest Alone song that's following Tandem Bike a revealing comparison piece, where Tandem Bike announces Forager kind of through this constant motion. Fastest Alone creates a room around a meditation on independence and companionship. And it's heard, when heard together, I feel like they offer two different experiences of the same formative era. The first single establishing the vocabulary, and then their debut album showing how emotionally expansive that vocabulary could become and does. So here you are. I will share with you back to back. We've got Tandem Bike, followed by Fastest Alone. And this is Forager, K-Hum's Artist of the Week.

That was Forager, Artist of the Week with Tandem Bike and Fastest Alone, two snapshots of the band's early journey from their debut single release in 2021 to their first album, Pipe Dream Firewood, released in 2023. Forager's the Artist of the Week, brought to you by Eureka Floor Carpet One and Coldwell Banker Sellers Realty. Thanks to both of them for supporting independent music on KHUM, Radio Without the Rules.

0: You're listening to K-Hum, that's Lying Eyes by Monophonics. Before that, of course, Taj Mahal and Keb Mo's Better Than Ever with Wendy Moten. Right now, we're swinging on into a quick break, and August is swinging on into September. You know, this might be a time of the year to go clear out the garage, wrap up outdoor projects before the rains come in, make room for, you know, some extra things in the garage when the rainy season comes in. Finding new things that should not go in the regular trash is probably in that list. Old paint, stains, leftover pesticides, cleaners, automotive fluids, dead batteries, fluorescent bulbs, all count as household hazardous waste. And instead of putting them in your curbside trash or recycling, take them to Humboldt Waste Management Authority's hazardous waste facility in Eureka, where they can be handled safely and kept out of the local soil and waterways. So before you make the trip, check accepted items, hours, drop-off details at hwma.net.
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underground blast. What they say is happening's gonna happen at last. That's the way it appears.

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This is Radio Without the Rules. I'm Jordan in the afternoon. It's 4 o'clock. Got some new music mixed in with the old all the way through from here to 5. And then from 5 on, haven't decided just yet. You got an idea? Send it on over, Jordan at KHUM.com. Right now, we've got Everlast's Mistaken Identity kicking off our 4 o'clock hour. A little bit of the Lee Fields and the Expressions, Head in the Heart. Got some Charlie Horn in the mix, some Air Traffic Controller. Got a cover of The Thrill Is Gone that is new, and there's a whole bunch more coming on. In 4:30 is the weather forecast to check in, and 4:20 is 4:20.

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0: this is Dave, whether on a mountain or down by the sea, putting K-Home in my ears.
1: The Badawat Wiyot in the ancestral Mad River Valley lived on active floodplains with seismically active watersheds for many thousands of years. These ancestors were always engaged in natural hazard mitigation. The ancestral Wiyot may simply have thought of risk assessment and hazard planning as exercising common sense, while modern-day Wiyot operate within a much more complex regulatory environment. Today, the Blue Lake Rancheria builds on those ancient practices with the same goal, to reduce damage and the loss of life resulting from disasters. 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

All righty. Got a request called on in. Eric, this one's going out for you, my dude. This is Green Day, Good Riddance.

0: You're listening to K-Hum Radio Without the Rules, Jordan in the afternoon. 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This is the weather forecast for Tuesday evening, so it's brought to you by Cutting Edge Tree Service. Let's check on up with Brookings and then swing on down the coast and inland to all the way to Garberville and check and see what we've got up for us. Looks like up north in Brookings, they're going to drop down tonight to about 54 degrees. Shower is going to continue tonight, so some rain is already here. Crescent City lands in the mid to upper 50s, staying cloudy with a chance of some rain and drizzle. And around the bay, we're looking at mostly cloudy skies already. Lingering mist, a few early showers have already come and gone. Might be sticking around a little bit in Arcata or Eureka. They're going to drop on down to be near 58 tonight. Samoa around 55 and Ferndale around 56. And inland, Willow Creek cools to about 52. An early chance of rain right now before it turns mostly cloudy this evening. And then Garberville settles near 55 with some early showers tapering off overnight. That's your check-in. Heads up for Wednesday, an early season storm is possibly bringing some widespread rain, some gusty winds. Humboldt and Del Norte counties could see more than an inch of rain by Thursday afternoon, with the heaviest totals farther north. The first substantial rain after a dry summer can make roads especially slick, so just slow down and leave extra room to make your way home. That is your Tuesday overnight forecast from K-Hum and brought to you by Cutting Edge Trees. We're going to hop on into that break on the other side. You got a little Viagra, boys? The Get Down Services, Charlie, Horn, Dog Bone, and more coming on up.
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That is T Song from local band Dogbone serving up some feral jazz. You can catch them live tomorrow, Wednesday 5, at the Larapin Cafe patio. But if you're getting your head start on the festivities tonight, Sarah Mary Chadwick has your Tuesday night anthem. This is Drinking on a Tuesday on KUM.

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3: 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These ancestors were always engaged in natural hazard mitigation. 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
4: Hey, I think I got something for you here coming up on the top of our final set in the 4 o'clock hour. This is a swampy, funky horn workout from Corey Montgomery called How Many People? It features Eric Benny Bloom of Lettuce on Trumpet, Nate Miller of Thievery Corporation on sax, Neil Evans of Dopapod on drums, and Will Trask on percussion. The album, How Many People Does It Take, lands October 9th, but the single is coming up next on K-Hum.

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